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Will your eyes still smile from your cheek?

any diamond dangling. That full of money be strangling. Cook me, fry me, bake me, try me. All the above, but you can't get in. 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